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And when time will come, you know, so we come first. 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

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Well, you see, all of those who like to eat up in front of audience and don't like to bed, well, I have the way I burst from Dunga Carlton Supply here, along with the Quackenbush water, with the little courage water mixing to wash your sour skin. 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
3: Play that, please, if you will. What a wonderful, what a wonderful, wonderful Savior.

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Good morning, good morning, good morning. It's another beautiful Sunday morning of praise and worship. It's the first Sunday of July 2026. So happy first Sunday, good morning.

0: Love is a pleasant good morning. Good morning to each and everyone tuned in right now. Happy first Sunday, guys. Welcome, welcome, welcome to Praise and Worship Sunday. We do this each and every Sunday, 8 a.m. until 11. I play you the best of gospel music. 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
0: 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Island Gold Radio, West Palm Beach. Good morning to you guys. Island Blend Radio. Up there in Canada, down there in Atlanta. Good morning. YouTubers, Facebookers, good morning. Happy Sunday, guys. Welcome to the blessing.
2: Touch the His garment.
0: And His blood.
1: And His blood. And His blood.
0: Lady Caroline, good morning to you.
3: I tried.
0: Lady Judith in Canada, good morning to you.
3: Good.
0: You can as well.

0: good morning. 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Elwin, good morning to you. Up here in Canada. London, Florida, Lady Alicia, good morning to you.
1: Yes, my Jesus.
0: Jamaica, Lady Lavin.

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The shop revealed. Good morning to you. Happy Sunday, Jackie. Good morning.

0: And then Maryland, Sister Jacqueline, good morning to you. Somebody say, who is Jesus?
1: Yes, it is Jesus.
0: Nancy, good morning to you.

0: Eddie Beverly, happy first Sunday. Good morning to you. Sir Owen, good morning to you too. Darmian, love from Tobago, blessing every time. Praise and worship on a Sunday morning. Let's go.
1: Hallelujah. Hallelujah.
0: It's come praise on, and worship. Let's go.
2: Hallelujah. Hallelujah.
0: Remember where we end from Pastor Sale this Sunday morning?
2: Hallelujah.
0: Each and every first Sunday.

0: highest praise, guys. 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
1: Hallelujah.
0: Lady Aztec, good morning.

0: Brother Michael, good morning to you. Blessing every time. Sunday morning.
1: Hallelujah. 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
0: Lady Miriam, good morning to you.
2: Praise the Lord. The Bible says, let everything that has breath,
0: give him praise this Sunday morning.
2: Some of you are facing all sorts of things, but I want you right now in this song to realize that as we praise God, the Bible says with joy, we draw water from the wells of salvation. And in simple faith, if you just reach out and touch him, he's walking all up and down these aisles right now. And as that woman that had the issue of blood, she said, I believe if I'll just touch the hem of his garment, I'll be made whole. I want you right now in simple childlike faith to slip up your hand regardless of what problem you face and praise his name and he'll minister to you. Just in these short few moments, everybody, lift your hand.

0: Hallelujah. Those of you that have searched through Krishna for the Baha'i faith, or just searching through philosophy and religion. Religion is merely man's search for God. But we're speaking about a relationship. And we want to let you know that there are thousands here tonight that have found the answer to life. I want everybody to say who this answer is. What is his name?
1: What's his name this Sunday morning?
0: Say it again, Jesus. There's power in the name of
1: Jesus. Come on to the says family within Staten Island locked in.
0: The name of Jesus. There's salvation.
1: Eddie Jean, good morning to you.
0: Jesus. The Bible says that Jesus.
1: Sister Ruthlin, good morning.
0: At the sound of that name.
1: Ellie Jennifer, good morning to you. Over there in Ontario, good morning.
0: My sweet Rosa Sharon. My Lily of the Valley. Oh, that's the reason
1: Sunday
0: I
1: morning,
0: say that.
1: Let's go.

Happy Sunday. Welcome.

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1: And everything.
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2: 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Gospel at its best. I'm your host, DJ African. Good morning, and welcome.

Okay, Lady Valda. Lady May, good morning to you. It's Jesus on a Sunday morning. Let's go.

0: Each and every first Sunday at 9 a.m. we have a word from Pastor Sales. Stay tuned. Pastor, good morning. Welcome.
1: Good morning, DJ Africa. Good morning to everybody. Blessed Sunday.
0: Happy first Sunday to you too. Welcome.
1: Amen. I hope everybody had a good fourth, you know, a time of relaxing and thinking of 250 years of this country.
0: Yes.
1: Amen. Amen. Amen. I just want to give God thanks and praise for what he has done for us. Amen.
0: Amen.
1: For keeping us alive. We can depend upon him every day.
0: Yes.
1: This morning, for just a little while, I just want to share with you from the subject, how often do we remember Jesus' sacrifice? Father in heaven, we want to thank you. We want to praise you. We want to glorify your name. You are God all by yourself. And at this time, Father, we want to worship you and glorify you for what you have done in our life. In Jesus' name I pray.
0: Amen.
1: Yeah. On the night before Jesus died, Jesus Christ shared a Passover meal with his disciples. Traditionally, Passover commemorated God's deliverance of the Israelites from slavery in Egypt. Yet during the meal, Jesus gave fresh meaning to the bread and wine, identifying them as symbols of his impending death. In this way, Jesus transformed the Passover observance into a memorial of his own sacrifice and established a new and enduring ordinances for the church. You see, in Luke chapter 22:19-20, it reads, "And he took bread and gave thanks and broke it and gave thanks unto them and gave it unto them and says, this is my body which is given to you. This do in remembrance of me. Likewise also the cup after supper, saying, this cup is the new testament in my blood, which is shed for you." Yes, how often do we remember Jesus' sacrifice? And what does it mean to you? And when somebody said Jesus died for you, how does it affect your life personally? Because we were born in sin. We were separated from God. And God gave us a sacrifice. In the Old Testament, for our sin, we were asked to sacrifice animal blood. We'll kill a sheep, we'll kill cows, we'll kill doves. But it's something that had to be done often because we are not in a state of righteousness. You see, we were born in sin and shaped in iniquity. All of our desires, all of our flesh is against God. And we have our co-partner, which is the devil. Everything we try to do is to displease God. But the Bible in John 3:16 tells us, "For God so loved the world that he gave his only begotten Son, that whosoever believe in him should not perish, but have everlasting life." The Bible tells us in the book of John that one day Jesus came where John the Baptist was baptizing, where he was ministering. And when he saw Jesus coming, he introduced Jesus to the crowd and said, "Behold, the Lamb of God, which taketh away the sins of the world." In other words, this is the Lamb that we will sacrifice, that will take the sins of the world once and for all. And so how sentimental is this to us, understanding where we were, and bring it to our minds right now. If you are guilty of a crime and the judge had already sentenced you to prison, sentenced you to die, and someone take away that penalty away from you and set you free. I don't know. There are people who would be ungrateful who say, well, I didn't ask them, and you'll continue doing the same thing. Some people will say, well, that was a good gesture, but life moves on. While others will take it seriously and probably go to that person and say, what can I do to change my life? You see, we don't always remember Jesus' sacrifice on the cross, but we make the big deal for Christmas. We remember his birth. And when 25th of December comes, or the whole month of December, we'll be singing the Christmas songs. We'll cut down the trees and we will decorate it. We'll put lights on it and we will get gifts for our family. But God gave us a gift, not for himself. He gave us a gift. And it's exchanged from death to life. But we has adopted an attitude that we will go to buy gifts for our own selves. And sometimes you pass and you will see under the Christmas trees, 6 foot high Christmas tree that is covered with gifts all around it. We give great attention. Even the commercial world gives great attention to what we call Christmas, to what we call the birth of Christ. It's a financial establishment by itself. People make money. Those in high places, the malls and all of these places, this is one of the good financial deals. But how many of us would take time to remember his sacrifice? Jesus did not come to earth that you and I would have a party. Jesus did not come to earth that we would make others rich on his behalf. Not that it's wrong to have money. Not that it's wrong to be rich. But his coming was not to accommodate wealth. But he came that he would die. Because up to that point in time, people were sacrificing animals for their sins. Up to that time, they needed a savior, one that would, for once and for all, that would sacrifice. And we had nothing that would be equitable, nothing that is of value to give to God in exchange of our sins. And that's why God sent his son. That's why John the Baptist introduced Jesus as the Lamb of God, which taketh away the sins of the world. So how often, if this is so important, if the purpose of his coming was to die for our sins, how often sins? And that's why God sent his son. That's why John the Baptist introduced Jesus as the Lamb of God, which taketh away the sins of the world.

Sunday we might go to church. We may dress in black just for that first Sunday, and some people will dress in white. But do you remember? Why did he came? In Romans 5, 8 and 9 says, but God commanded his love towards us in that while we were yet sinners, Christ died for us. He came to die for us. And if somebody has been so generous, if God has been so generous, and he's so caring and he's so loving, because you and I had to die for our sins, because we were one, the ones who sinned. And God in Genesis says, the day you sin, you shall surely die. If that is the case, and now, because we did not have anything to pay for our sins. I mean, how many of us who've committed a crime, and maybe they send you to jail for 25 years, and that 25 years would have been the what would be equitable for the crime. That 25 years who you spend in prison would be the penalty for the crime you've committed. After that, you should not have to carry that burden again because you've paid it. Or you go to the courthouse and the judge charge you $1,000 because you had stolen something and you paid $1,000. Then you're free of that crime. But when we sin, we had nothing to give back to God to bring us back in relationship with him. The day we sinned, we became enemies of Christ. The day we sinned, we were enemies. And that's why we were cast out of the garden, because we were not fit to be in his presence no more. But yet, we are his creation, and he loved us. And even then, he's going to send his son to die for us. And he demonstrated it. He said, but God commanded his love towards us in that while we were yet sinners. When Christ died, we wasn't good yet. And up to that, we are not good. But we are carrying a flag of purity because of the death of Jesus Christ. You are good now because of the death of Jesus Christ. But how often do you remember that? How often? How often that you take time and think, wow, man, I know I was all hell bound and there's nothing I could have done. I wasn't good enough. No matter how often I'd gone to church and how often I prayed, I could not save myself. None of us could have. None of us was good enough because we were born in sin. We were shaped in iniquity, separated from God. We were without hope. But God quickened us. In Ephesians 2, 1 says, and you have he quickened who were dead in trespasses and sin. He gave us life. In other words, we came in this world in a state of death. We came in a state of stillbirth, in a stillbirth state. Hopeless. No one could do anything for you. The doctor had given up on us because we were dead. But God resuscitated us and gave us life again. But how often do you remember that? How often? See, whilst we were yet sinners, Christ died for us. You know, how many soldiers in America, in the American army, who has given their life for us? How many of us who ever taken time to say thanks to our military or our soldier personalities? You know how selfish we are? Some of our young children would have come home with a paper from school and said, I want to join the military. And some of us would say, no, I don't want you to go. You will die. But how many young families, how many families who allow, sign that paper to allow their sons and their daughters to go to the military to protect us? How often do you remember that?

0: Life is good. We have a good job. We're driving. And there are young men and women who are giving up their life to protect us in this country. How often do we remember that? Memorial Day weekend comes. And guess what? We will be out there barbecuing, enjoying the beginning of summer. 4th of July came, we were in the park. How many of us remember the sacrifice that this young man has made for this country, that your children will be safe? Some of us has demonstrated that selfishness. I don't want my children to be in the army so they can save someone, but we are happy that others give their life to save us. But God did greater. He sent his only begotten son. He sent his only begotten son to die on Calvary. So I pray, my brothers and sisters, today that we will remember. Let us remember, just as you remember our fallen heroes. We had a fallen hero. His name is Jesus. He died on Calvary for us. But thank be to God, he is all powerful. Thank be to God, even on the cross, he said, Father, forgive them. And when he died on the third day, the death could not hold him, the grave couldn't hold him. On the third day, he rose again triumphantly, snatching the key of death and hell from Satan, and ascended to heaven, making intercession for us. He said, where I am, that's where he wants you to be with me. My brothers and sisters, I pray that we will hold on to that memory and remember and do something out of it. Remember his death for us. In Jesus' name, amen. My name is Pastor Sales. I just want to say that I appreciate you guys. My church is in Staten Island, 199 Victory Boulevard. We also are the ones on the Jesus bus. We will be back sometime this month, at the end of this month or early next month. We want to welcome you on the Jesus bus, and I pray that you had a wonderful day, and be blessed. Thank you.
1: Thank you so much, Pastor. Thank you so much. All the pleasure to have you on the first Sunday. Blessing to you and the family and the folks already on the Jesus bus trail. Happy Sunday. Happy first Sunday. Thank you.
0: Thank you, my brother. Blessings.
1: Amen. That was the voice of Pastor Sale with a quick word each and every first Sunday. We have a word from Pastor Sales right here, live on Praise and Worship Sunday. If you're just tuning in, God, let me say a pleasant good morning to you. Sister Brenda, good morning to you. Welcome. Brenton, good morning to you. Happy, happy Sunday. Lily Mae, good morning to you. Trish, good morning to you. Welcome, guys. All those who are just tuning in, welcome, welcome. And happy Sunday. And all my silent listeners, welcome, guys. Happy Sunday to you. We do this each and every Sunday, 8 a.m. until 11. I play you the best of gospel music. It's called Praise and Worship Sunday, streaming on multiple platforms around the world. But right here on YouTube is like our home. We are like family. So if you don't see nobody on the blog, reach out to them. We are family, guys. Happy, happy Sunday. Sister Candice up in Connecticut, good morning to you. Listen, probably you're busy at work. Happy, happy Sunday to you. Blessing, blessing. Sister Allison Yonkers, good morning to you. Welcome, guys. Welcome. Uncle Dan Dan, Lady Jackie, Craigie, Uncle Buster. Future Boss, good morning to you. Happy, happy Sunday. Remember, guys, the first Sunday is first Sunday. It's Contribution Sunday. 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Caleb, good morning to you. Happy, happy Sunday. Welcome. Welcome, welcome. At 10 a.m., we'll be highlighting the folks that are celebrating their birthdays. Lady May, say amen.

0: Vanessa Benz, good morning to you. Happy Sunday.
1: Good morning, my DJ African. How are you, sweetheart?
0: I'm doing good, Benz. A blessing every time. Welcome.
1: Good morning to my DJ African crew. Good morning to your beautiful wife. Good morning, each and everyone. It was so nice being in the park hanging out with the team yesterday.
0: Yes.
1: Glory to God. I was so happy that I could come amongst the children of God yesterday.
0: Amen.
1: What a happy feeling when we can fellowship with our brothers and our sisters.
0: So true.
1: I was not listening just now because I get off because I am preparing to go to church. But one of the team calls me and said, DJ African is calling out for someone to bring a word of prayer.
0: Amen.
1: So I'm just calling in to give a word of prayer, DJ African. Good morning, Redalan. Each and every one near and far that have it locked. I'm there.
0: Yes. Amen.
1: Hello.
0: Yes, Benzie, go ahead. Where are you in here?
1: I'm there, DJ.
0: Yes, yeah, there. I'm hearing you. Go ahead. We are hearing you loud and clear, Minister Benz. Go ahead, please.
1: Are you hearing?
0: Yes, I'm hearing you.
1: Okay, glory to God. As we see what happened yesterday in the park, that was part of God's work. That was a tornado. And as the wind was blowing, and I was talking on the radio this morning, when the children of God were crossing the Red Sea and the storm and everything was coming down, Jesus prayed and asked, and people of God prayed and asked God to stop the wind and the storm, and he did. Yesterday when the storm, I was just putting up my hands up in the air when everybody was running, and I said, in the name of Jesus, in the name of Jesus, Lord, please calm this wind in the name of Jesus. And he did. And it did. Glory to God this morning. As the word of God said in 121, I will lift up my eyes unto the hills. When comes come our help. Our help come from the Lord which made heaven and earth. It did not come from man. It did come from God himself. So this morning, I just want to give God thanks and praise. I just want to glorify his name. I just want to honor him. I just want to adore him. Thank you this morning, God, for my pastor, Pastor Michael Bennett, First Daddy Bennett, the unity with love, family, each and every one. Father, in the name of your son, Jesus Christ, this morning, Lord, as our brother, our pastor, DJ African, is on the other line, Father God. Lord, I'm asking this morning, Lord, you just touch him and use him, God. As you call upon your man servant, them, Father God, because you said they are strong. And as this young man take his precious time there, oh God, to come on the radio station from Monday, Wednesday, and Friday, God, round trip there, oh God, just to bless people's soul, dear God, with such music there, oh God, just to let the people, them, God, who cannot go out and cannot go and enjoy themselves, Lord. When they sit back and listen to him, Father God, they feel so uplifted, God. Somebody who planned to commit suicide, somebody who going through a turmoil, somebody who Jesus did not know that God is still alive. But when DJ African played the song, Father God, they know that you're alive and well, and that you're still in the business. You're still in the healing business, dear God, this morning. So I just want to ask the Lord to touch each and every one, dear, oh God, near and far, dear Lord. Somebody, God, that is going through depression and stress this morning, God. Lord, remember your children, them, dear, oh God, who's on that dear, oh God. Lord, remember them, dear, oh God, everywhere they go, dear God. Drip your blood around their doorpost, dear, oh God. Consecrate and anoint them and bless them, God. Lead the way for them, dear, oh God. Those who drive in this morning, dear, oh God. I'm asking right now, God, to put an angel, God, Lord, around them, dear, oh God, when they're driving, dear, oh God. There shall not be no accident, dear, oh God. Morning, God, that is reaching out to your Father, God. I don't know what they are praying and asking of Father, dear, oh God. But when they lift up their hands, God, unto you, dear, oh God, their prayer will be answered, dear, oh God. Somebody that is down and out, Father God. Somebody, God, that is looking for a job, dear, oh God. Let when they go out and knock, dear God, the door will be open for them, dear Jesus. Somebody that is down and out right now, God. When DJ African play this song, dear, oh God, it will be a blessing to their soul, dear, oh God. Lord, remember Sister Alisa Demstoner, Auntie Lord. Remember Sister Valda Garden, Lord, Brother Fitzroy, Lord, each and every one, Sister Ruth everyone that are mourning this morning, God. Those who are grieving for their loved ones this morning, dear, oh God. Give them strength, dear Jesus. Strength like there's no other, God. Lord, remember Sister Spence, God. She just dropped in my spirit, dear, oh God. Lord, have mercy and compassion upon her, dear, oh God. Each and every one, Lord, Sister Flo, God, in Connecticut, dear God. Lord, guide and protect the woman of God, God. Shield her and protect her, Lord, from all harms and danger, dear, oh God. Myself, my children, and my grandchildren, them, dear God. Each and every one this morning of the pastors, dear God. Lord, remember Bishop Martin, dear, oh God, and the crew, God. Oh, God, who come up with this Bush Park thing, dear, oh God. Let it be a success in every year, dear, oh God. And we see yesterday, dear God, it was being a blessing, God, to those who could not go out, God, and enjoy this yesterday, dear God. But when we come together and fellowship, we don't know one another, dear, oh God, it will be such a blessing. And dear, yesterday in the park. Hallelujah this morning. So I just want to thank you. Remember Mother Finley, Lord, our choir, our scripture urologist who come on every morning, dear, oh God. Remember in our family, dear, oh God. Bless her in every way, dear, oh God. That's when she come out and read the scripture, dear God. There will be a blessing, God, return back unto her, Jesus. Because, Lord, we cannot pay you, God. We cannot pay you, God. So we have to put in something there, oh God. So I just want to thank you, Lord, for everyone this morning, Lord. Cover everyone, God, under your blood, Lord. Drip your blood around their doorpost, God. Consecrate them and anoint them, dear, oh God. Open the windows of heaven and pour out your blessing upon them, dear, oh God. DJ Afghan and his wife, Lord. God Almighty, Jesus, remember the teachers, the doctors, the nurses, the police, and the soldier this morning. Each and every one, God, who have a clock listening to Street DJ African. Remember Future FM boss, God, Mr. Gassi, Lord, Father Norman, and everyone, Lord. We thank you and praise you, Lord, in no other name but in the name of Jesus Christ of Nazareth. God bless you, DJ African. Thank you, catch you later, my brother.
0: Thank you, thank you, thank you. Blessing every time, blessing every time. Thank you. Thank you. Wow. Praise and worship on a Sunday morning. Each and every Sunday, 8 a.m. until 11. Wow, let's go. Mama Valda Reed, good morning to you. Lady Angel, good morning to you too. Mommy Valda Reed, feel better, get well.

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1: Tad's Record, promoting Chesedek's 13-track roots-rocking reggae album, Marijuana Prayer.

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You know the battles I do not speak about. 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
1: Give Doug William a hand as he comes.
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0: Good morning, Red Hot Radio family, good morning. Rise and shine and give thanks, you know, for another happy Sunday, a blessed one, you know. How are you this morning? Let's give thanks and praise and put Father God first, no? Yes, indeed. I'm still alive. It's a blessing.
1: Do anybody think in the night?
0: Morning, morning, morning.

Good morning, Graciela. Lady in red. Bonify, good morning. 007. Marlon. Miss Lewis. Matthew Darrett. Maxine. Patrick. Bless up to the Hutchinson family. Do remember to join us this afternoon. This afternoon, right nearby Fried Chicken with the Sauce between, East 31st Street, right at East 31st Street between Church Avenue and Snyder. All right, we're having a big fish fry. So asking everyone to just come on out and, come enjoy the food and have a great time with us. All right.

0: When God good, God good, don't. Oh my goodness. As I make my way to the Red Hot Radio phone line. Red Hot Radio, good morning, good morning. Hello, good morning.
1: Good morning, Grand Rising, Grand Rising, blessed day, man.
0: How you doing? How you doing? How you doing, my brother?
1: My brother, I'm doing fine, thank God.
0: Give thanks to Uncle George.
1: Last week when I called you, I didn't tell you, but I was crying. I was crying, man.
0: Wow.
1: And I'm telling you, God turned my tears into joy, you know?
0: Yes.
1: Because one of my most beloved daughters, she was in the hospital, man. My grandbaby called me and said, oh, daddy, we almost lost mommy.
0: Wow.
1: You know, and the other Sunday was my other granddaughter. You see what I'm saying?
0: Yes.
1: But what the enemy mean for evil, God turn it into good, you know?
0: All the time.
1: Yeah, man, I just pray, and I say, Lord, I'm fighting a battle that I can win, so fight my battle for me.
0: Yes.
1: And he just taking it in his hand.

0: Yes.
1: Because I laid it at his feet, you know, and then my tears become joy. I am happy this morning. And I just want to tell
0: everyone,
1: my red hat families, them, whatever you are going through,
0: mm-hmm.
1: when you fight and fight and you can't fight no more, just hand it over to the Lord, God.
0: Yes.
1: And he will do the rest for you. He will take us through.
0: Most definitely he will.
1: Yeah, man, I want to bless up Dandan this morning.
0: Yes.
1: Bless up Joan Driver.
0: Yeah.
1: June. And Lisa and Kanasi. Miss Edwards. Lisa, the last time I heard you, your mom wasn't doing well. But I hope the Lord done for her what he has done for me.
0: Yes.
1: I hope she's feeling much, much better, because the same Sunday when she called in, I was going through my problem, and when I go to church,
0: yes,
1: I remember her and put her in my prayer. I pray for her mother, you know.
0: Definitely.
1: Because God knows who she are.
0: Yeah, man. Blessings go up, you
1: know? Bless up Mr. Edwards. Bless up Devon.
0: Yeah, man.
1: Bless up Barry.
0: Yeah.
1: Marlon. The list goes on.
0: The team.
1: Marlon.
0: Yeah.
1: Bobby Channel 1.
0: Yeah, man.
1: Clinton Lindley.
0: Yeah.
1: Philip Duncan.
0: Yes.
1: And don't leave out Grandma William.
0: Yeah, man.
1: Bonify.
0: Cool, man. Bless him.
1: Come on. And bless up yourself, DJ Ellie.
0: All right.
1: And bless up my family, and bless up your family, and we bless up all the Red Hot listeners, because we are loving people, and whosoever.
0: Every time.
1: And we all pray together, and we stay together. We are one family.
0: Most definitely.
1: Yeah. And this morning, bless up Sharon, Marlene, and all of them this morning, you know. All
0: yes.
1: of them, even around here, each and everyone. So, you know, play that anthem for me, man. You know my anthem.
0: Most definitely.
1: And I'm out. I'm getting ready. Me and the grandkids, we're going to church. They come by because mommy had sick and I had was to take them, you know. So they came by and she was in the hospital, but thank God she...
0: God is great all the time.
1: A speedy recovery. God look in her direction.
0: Yes.
1: And do all the good for her. So she be back this weekend to get them.
0: No problem.
1: You know they live in Philadelphia.
0: Yeah.
1: All right?
0: Yeah, man. And Lisa said bless up
1: more love,
0: to the family.
1: More love.
0: Yeah,
1: more life. More life. More love. Bless him.
0: Bless up yourself. Uncle George on the check-in, everyone. Bless up Uncle George, and we continue praying for Uncle George family. You understand? Because no weapon that farm against that family will never, ever, ever prosper.
2: No weapon formed against me.
0: It can farm, you know, but it can't prosper.
2: It won't work, no weapon formed.
0: Melinda, bless up yourself. Ebony. AJ, big happy birthday coming from Lisa, all right? No weapon that farm against you

0: matter what rise up against you,
1: he will come through.
0: God will come true and do what God do best. Red Hot Radio, good morning, good morning, morning.
2: Miss Lewis and June for me, all right?
0: Yeah, man, bless up June and Miss Lewis every time, you know?
1: Yeah.
0: Bless up to the Hutchinson family every time.

0: Red Hot family. For those who are going through a situation,
1: I promise,
0: yes,
1: to take care
0: of all
1: his children.
0: My God,
1: when they're going through
0: some rough times
1: in their lives,
0: whatever you're going through.

0: Morning, Marlon. Morning.
1: Morning, Helen. Morning.
0: Morning.
1: Happy Sunday, my friend. Yes. My friend and my everybody. Happy Sunday.
0: Happy Sunday.
1: All my friend. My friend and everybody. What you see? Grandma.
0: Yeah.
1: One more time, Helen.
0: No problem. All right, Marlon. One more time for you and the family.
1: All right. Thank you.
0: You're welcome, Marlon. Let's give thanks and praise, you know.

0: Come on now.
1: He's a faithful
0: Hillary.
1: To those who love,
0: Sheila.
1: Trust him.
0: Bless up yourself, you know.
1: Thank you, Lord.
2: Ready, there is nothing
0: Madeline.
1: Too hard for my God to do.
0: Kali, congratulations to you, Kali.
1: He's a man.
0: On all your accomplishment, Kali.
1: The Prince of Peace.
0: Jada.
1: There is no one.
0: Roxanne. Red Hot Trader DJ Lee.
1: Come through for you.
0: Ricardo, go and bless yourself. Elbert.

0: Welcome
1: good
0: to
1: morning, DJ Ellie.
0: Good morning, morning, morning.
1: This is Josephine from Montgomery Street. I'm giving a shout out to my daughter Melinda and Ebony and my granddaughter Adriana.
0: Yeah, man, bless them all.
1: They hope they have a blessed day.
0: Yeah, man, a wonderful one. Oh,
1: okay,
0: man, bless
1: thank you so much. Have a great day.
0: You have a wonderful one as well, all right? They can't stop you, you know?
2: Oh, yeah, yeah, yeah, yeah.
0: When you bless, you bless. Anything they force up against you, that is not by the Father will,
2: yeah, yeah, yeah.
0: Is cancelled. Bind it up.

0: Red Hat family.
1: Every generation of curse.
0: Lisa.
1: Set up against your family.
0: 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Bless up your son.
1: Jesus, it's cancer.

0: Freedom.
1: You shall live.
0: You shall live.
1: When you're blessing him.
0: And declare
1: his good words. Thank you, Father God, for all the blessings you pour upon your people.
0: Freedom, freedom.
1: Yes, indeed. Blessings always a flow, you know?

0: Alright, go now.
1: Cause you shall live.
0: You shall live.
1: You shall live.
0: You shall live.

0: 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Good morning, good morning.
1: Good morning, Halle. Good morning, DJ Halle.
0: Good morning. Fun, fun, fun, fun. Jive a wagwan.
1: Tell me now what I say. Best up, DJ Canassi. Best up to you, Uncle George. And hope your daughter get well, you know, recover soon.
0: Yes.
1: Best up to June. Best up to Rampton Shop. Dannett from Queens. The restaurant. Yeah. Dannett, Caribbean Vibe, Sterling Street. Massive best up. Steve Austin, Earth Ruler, Barney.
0: Yeah.
1: Metros, and everyone who's listening to Red Hot Radio at this time, bless up and have a blessed Sunday. Tracy, Baby D from Flatbush, don't forget, you know, your son, little girl. Okay?
0: All right, bless up yourself. Fun, fun, drive on the check-in, everybody.
1: Yes, yeah, man. Bless up to you, Ellie, and your family, and happy Sunday, and I'm enjoying your gospel.
0: Yeah,
1: okay?
0: Man. Thank you so much. Bless up, all right?
1: All right, bye-bye.
0: All right. Joe and Jive on the check-in.

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0: Oh yeah.

0: Bless up everybody for my TikTok live right now, you know. Goes on. Red Hot Radio, Gospel Time, DJ Ellie.
1: Sickness and my financial situation. As left
0: Mr. Edward, Georgia.
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1: The Smith family, and go and stay strong, though.
0: To bury another next week, you need a job, and everything around you seems to be crumbling. 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

Nadine, Kyla, Joy, bless up on yourself, you know. 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
1: Morning. Good morning, my DJ. How are you?
0: I'm great. How are you?
1: I'm good. I'm blessed.
0: Yeah, man.
1: Just want to bless up my Red Hot family, you know, saying hi from Nadine Conorsi.
0: Yeah,
1: Georgia, good morning. I haven't heard you all morning. I hope all is well.
0: Mm-hmm.
1: And Sky Beauty, you know, I'm always here for them voice, so I'm going to know. I hope everything is okay. I didn't hear you guys as yet.
0: Remember holiday weekend, you know.
1: That's true, yeah. Uncle George, prayers up. Miss Lewis.
0: Yes.
1: Everybody, big up. I'm not going to call name and forget anybody. So, the team, as you said, the Red Hot team, bless up the team.
0: Yeah, man.
1: One Red Hot straight.
0: One Red Hot family door. Right, that's up.
1: Yes. And blessing to you, my DJ, and your family.
0: All right, then. I know you're going to make a video of them right now, because you always make your Sunday morning video them, you know. So, I'm going to play a song right now where... This song, me bust that song, yeah.
1: Bust it. Me know why now. One of my anthems.
0: Me bust that song about ya. You understand? And I know song me bust about here. And this is one of the anthems. The very first time I play it, you call in and say, anthem! You say, anthem! You know what me a talk about?
1: You know who? You don't have to guess.
0: And it's also Uncle George anthem, favorite anthem. And if you not hear it a man in time, in vex with me. You know I go, in vex with me, but in love me see me. You know them kind of vex there?
1: That's for sure.
0: All right.
1: Yeah, the first time I heard that song was at the gospel show.
0: Oh, my God.
1: And I fell in love with it from that moment. Yeah.
0: All right, then. So, me, I'm going to squeeze the song without further delay. All right?
1: Thank you.
0: Bless up yourself.
1: Oh, okay.
0: All right. Nadine Canassi on the check-in. Red Hot family.
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0: I'm covered. Hallelujah.
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2: Hello.

0: by the blood. I wonder if we can get five people for calling and said, I am covered.
1: I am covered.
0: I am covered.
1: By the blood of the Almighty.
0: Can I get five people?
1: So the devil.
0: Toughest, bless up yourself, toughest.
1: No
0: harm. We're that family.
1: When I'm sleeping,
0: I wonder if me can get five phone calls this morning. And just called me and said, DJ Ellie, I'm covered. Red Hot Radio, morning, morning, morning, morning. Red Hot, hello. Morning.
2: Family, family, I'm covered, I'm covered. I'm going to walk through the door now to go to church, me and the grandkids.
0: Yes.
2: And I know I'm covered under the blood of Jesus. The devil cannot do us no harm.
0: All right. Thank you so much, Uncle John. Bless up. Caller, you're live. Hello. All right. That one there. That one there. Hang up. May I take five calls? I want five people to call me. I said, I'm covered. I'm covered. 646-340-1230. It's gospel time. I'm covered.
1: I'm covered.
0: I'm covered. 646-340-1230.
1: I'm covered.
0: 646-340-1223. Red Hot family.
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1: covered. By the blood.
0: Red Hot Reader, good morning, morning.
2: Morning, morning, this is Reds. I am covered. This is Reds. I am covered.
0: All right, bless up, Reds. Bless up. Red Hot Trader, morning.
4: Good morning.
0: Yes, yes. Covered, covered.
4: I'm covered, hello. John Travers, covered.
0: All right, bless up. Red Hot, hello, good morning.
5: Good morning.
0: Morning.
5: I am covered.
0: All right, thank you, thank you. Hello, Carla, you're live, hello.
6: I'm covered, I'm covered, I'm covered from head to toe.
0: Covered.
6: Covered.
0: All right.
4: I'm covered, head to toe.
0: Thank you. Thank you so much. Blessings. That's right. This is how we do it. Gospel time. Red Hot Radio as we turn up the energy. Turn up the blessings. Yes, man. That's how we have to do it in our Sunday morning. Red Hot family.

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0: This is you, right, Douglas?
1: So the devil can't do me no.
0: Barry and family, bless up yourself. Reds, bless up yourself. 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
1: Happy Sunday, my DJ. How are you?
0: I am blessed and highly favored. How are you this morning?
1: I'm doing great, my darling. I'm doing great. I am blessed.
0: Yeah.
1: And I'm favored, my love. I'm here. You know, me just, you was in and out. You know, you was in and out this morning.
0: Yes.
1: But as me pull up for the gate, me hear Nadine calling.
0: Mm-hmm.
1: Yeah, man. Sabrina grandmother was in town, so... You know, we take her out and was out all day, but me come in on time because, you know, like the fire, whatever, me don't like it. It sound like gunshots, so me make sure come in on time, get me rest,
0: yeah.
1: Get up this morning,
0: mm-hmm.
1: and go prospect, go walk, and me just pull up. So how is everybody doing, Nadine? Thank you so much for calling in and, you know, thinking about me. Nadine, me not make people. Me, I live my life, honey. Me, I live my life. Life too short, darling.
0: Mm-hmm.
1: I'm living my best life now.
0: Yeah, man. Be free.
1: Yes.
0: Be free.
1: Oh, yes,
0: be
1: free. We be have free. To live up. We have to live up. Live up. Make them see we are not wonder. Say, then are so bad we did to them. And look all them across. What them I do? Yeah, man. So, you know, good morning, Sky. Good morning, my darling in Jamaica. Good morning, Devon. Good morning, and family, my love. DJ Ellie family from here, London, Jamaica, everywhere. Good morning this morning, each and everyone.
0: Mm-hmm.
1: And also, Sky Beauty, good morning, and family, Uncle George around here, good morning, and family. Red, good morning. Dentist, good morning. 007, good morning. Barry, good morning. And also, Marlon, good morning. Me here in Pan, Washington, the station this morning, if you're listening. Good morning. And also, Lady Van Driver. Boom, boom, boom, boom, boom. Good morning. Lady June, good morning. Miss Lewis, good morning. Good morning. Crystal, good morning. Good morning. And, you know, Lady Ginger, Lady Jean, and each and

0: Darling.
1: Done for me. Alrighty, right. My love. All right, west, north, and south.
0: Right, that's up. Mwah. Bless up, all right?
1: Bless up, my love. Bye-bye.
0: Right. Bye-bye. Mr. Edward, bless up, you know. Sabrina. Cover. The message is in the music. Such a powerful words. Powerful song. For each and every one.
2: I'm covered.
0: It resonate within you.
2: By the blood
0: of Jesus.
2: Of Jesus.
0: I'm covered.
2: I'm covered.
0: Remember to join us at Fried Chicken with the Sauce at 31st Street. A big fish fry start at 12 o'clock today, all right?
2: I am covered.
0: Just come out and support, all right?
2: Blood.
0: Red Hot Family.

0: caller. You're live. Good morning.
1: Hello, Ellie. What's up? Good morning. How are you doing?
0: I am fine, you know. How was everything with you?
1: I am fine, Ellie. Yeah, I am here. Just get up and I'm here listening to you.
0: Okay, okay.
1: And I'm wishing you a blessing Sunday to you and your family.
0: Mm-hmm.

0: That's right, it's gospel time with yours truly, DJ Ellie, on the beautiful Sunday morning. So let me know, vibes up, and we'll have great vibes this morning, no man.
1: Hey!
0: Turn it up, turn it up, turn it up.
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0: 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Nobody afraid to ask him.
1: No. Hear my cry, oh Lord, attend unto my prayer.
0: Listen, oh my.

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0: And the conflict.
1: So.
0: Way back. Left for the Red Hot Radio. Morning, morning, morning.
2: Ellie, I call you so you can play my anthem for me now. Where you sing?
0: Yeah.
2: But I don't know if you're going to have no time for that.
0: I will see.
2: See if I can play it for me, yeah?
0: All
2: if
0: right,
2: you can,
0: then.
2: Next week, All you right. can play it.
0: No
2: if I
0: problem.
2: Can play it a week, yeah.
0: All right. Bless up yourself.
2: All right. Bless up every
0: yeah.
2: time. Little bit.
0: All
2: bye.
0: Right. Red Hot Radio, talk to me. Pat Kova.

0: on, like Brother Desmond. Hold on. Hello.
1: Hello, Ellen.
0: Yes, June. Well, I'm June.
1: Good morning. Good morning.
0: You good, June?
1: Yeah. May I bless up all the
0: Red Hat family.
1: All the Red Hat people.
0: Yeah.
1: They can call all names. Dan.
0: Yeah, Dan.
1: John Driver.
0: Yes.
1: Letter P.U.
0: Yeah.
1: You number one.
0: Yeah.
1: Georgia. You know, all of them. All the Red Hat people.
0: Yeah, man.
1: All of them.
0: Bless up
1: all
0: the family. Bless up the team. Bless up the family and the team.
1: Bless up my family too.
0: Yeah.
1: Okay.
0: Yeah,
1: and if you get a chance, play Let Go, Let God, all right?
0: All right.
1: I don't know if you're going to get a chance.
0: All right, no problem. I'll try my best.
1: All right, then?
0: All right, no problem.
1: Bless up Sunday, Ellie. Bless up Sunday. Have a good day, all right?
0: And come out of the fish fry, you want to? Come out of the fish fry.
1: Yeah, I don't like to come.
0: Yeah, man.
1: Now listen to what you say it again.
0: 31st Street, East 31st Street, between Church Avenue and Snyder. Fried chicken with the sauce. East 31st Street, East 31st Street, all right?
1: Oh, and Snyder, okay, all right.
0: All right.
1: All right.
0: Yeah, man, bless up yourself.
1: All right, then.
0: Yeah.
1: All right.
0: All right. Yeah, you can't get to meet Brown, man. Yes.

It's gospel time each and every Sunday morning from 10 a.m. to 12 midday with DJ Ellis. At 8 o'clock, 8 a.m., DJ African. Yeah, man, blessings, you know. Jesus bigger than what? Then Finua. Jesus bigger than what? Oh, God, man.

0: Nicky, Andrew, Stefan, bless upon yourself, you know. Charles, bless up yourself, Charles. On all your great accomplishments, you know. May the good Lord guide and protect each and every one of you on your going out journey coming in. Put Father God first and everything else after, leaving you with this prayer.
1: Lord, never let my enemies rejoice over me. Father, in the name of Jesus, I come before you this day with a sincere heart and tears in my eyes, Lord. You know the battles I do not speak about. You know the silent pain hidden behind my smile. You know the moments I cried in secret while pretending to be strong before people, Father. I ask you today, please, never allow my enemies to rejoice over me. Lord, there are people waiting to hear bad news about me. There are people expecting me to fail. There are people who said I would never rise again. Some have mocked my struggles. Some have laughed at my delay. Some have already concluded that my story will end in shame. But Father, you are the lifter of men. You are the God who changes stories overnight. Father, arise for my sake. Where men expect my downfall, let them witness my rising. Where men expect shame, let your glory speak. 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I may not come from a wealthy background, but I have you, Jesus. And as long as heaven is still on the throne, my story can still change.

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Good afternoon, ladies and gentlemen. Welcome to the Mature Experience. It's yours truly, Desu, coming to you live from the Culture Touch Studios in Long Island. Of course, live on the Red Hot Radio from Brooklyn, New York, and of course, the Carib Zone from Queens, New York. It's a Sunday afternoon, and the weather, I don't go outside for morning. I was outside yesterday, so I don't know. I think the weather's still hot. Let me check what's the temperature outside. Oh, it says 78 degrees. Wow, it's not bad. Bit down from the 90 and the 100 degrees. So anyway, it's nice and warm outside, you know, and we're going to, if you're staying inside, I'm going to keep you company. And I'm going to keep it nice and warm inside, too. It's a Sunday afternoon. Call a friend and tell them, yeah, I'm just saying Red Hot Radio. Just say, Alexa, play Red Hot Radio. All right? So, we're going to continue. Just like, not too much talking today. We'll see what's going on later on.

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1: Once again, the live inside of mature experience, yeah?
0: Sometimes
1: it's a Sunday afternoon.
0: Sad, sometimes love as though you're.
1: And the weather is nice outside.
0: And love you well.
1: Inside of New York area, that is.
0: As you tell. Love to watch you come and go in the tides of heaven flow. Splashing.
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0: Get your early bird tickets now. Out of many, we are one.

That was Outcome the Freaks. Once again, live inside a mature experience. I understand there was a little glitch in the broadcast. So guess what? We're not up to, you know, commercial right now, because I understand some commercial just played right before the glitch was fixed. So guess what we're going to do? We are going to go straight into the Soca aerobics. Yes, ladies, this is for you. All the ladies in their t-shirt and thongs.

0: That's right, she's a bad girl. She don't need no man to wind up in the dance. Reaching out to all the sweet and sexy ladies. All the ladies doing the silk aerobics right about now. All the bad girl them, no need no man to wind up. Yes, that was what we called the silk aerobics. It was a little bit short today because we had some technical difficulties. But anyway, next week we're going to make up feet, see? Well, right about now, we're going to hear from our sponsors. Now, when I come back, I'm going to take you back into time. We call it Remember the Days as I jog your memory musically.
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4: 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In the meantime, you're live inside a Mature Experience, live inside the Red Hot Radio from Brooklyn, and of course, the Carib Zone from the Queens, and more to be added in the weeks to come. I'll let you know about that. But right about now, this next segment is what we call Member the Days, as I jog your memory musically.

This is what we call rub-a-dub style. Yes, sire. 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When you dance to the woman and she just lock her eye them. Yes, sire.

in my D. Reaching out to Don D. That's the song. Two Dons, sister. Of course, Miss Sharon Campbell. And all the listeners that listen every week. I'm going to start opening up the phone line. I'm going to set up a chat room. Yeah, man, so we can chat, see? Once again, this is the Mature Experience. Yours truly, Desu. I'm here every Sunday from 12 noon until 3 p.m. You can tell your friends about it. Yeah, man, there's a Red Hot. Just say, Alexa, play Red Hot, see? Or Alexa, play Carib Zone. Like I say, I'm here every Sunday. It's about my time to make room for the next producer on Red Hot, next producer and on Carib Zone. So until next week, ladies and gentlemen, remember, never ever look down on the next man unless you're looking to lend him a helping hand. And if it's in your power to help someone, please do. Yeah, man, a lot of people need help. Some people don't even say, sometimes they have to ask them, see? Cause them not talk. Some people so proud, you know? But anyway, ladies and gentlemen, until next week, peace.

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1: Jesus.
0: Fenton Troy. We got
1: his
0: you.
1: Name.

say. We had a little glitch last week. We didn't even, wasn't aware of it until after the show was done. So we just want to say we apologize for that. And of course, we kind of fix the problems. So we just want to say we're not supposed to have that kind of problem there anymore. And I was getting a lot of calls said the volume was a little low. Some people said they couldn't hear and what was going on. But we talked to all of my tech support, get the thing right. So we just want to say I apologize again. And of course, it's a big day. Yeah, I don't know. Big day for, of course, World Cup. So, you know, my team is going to be playing later on. So, I don't want nobody to call me and tell me nothing about the scores because I'm going to be watching that myself. And, of course, we have some other states that's kind of celebrating independence today later on. We know Cape Verde, they're on the map now. Give Argentina a scare of their life. And they're actually celebrating their independence today as we speak, including Venezuela. So we just want to say thanks. One more after this and change, turn it around. And as I said before, this is not the normal vintage showcase settings, different kind of music. So you don't know, we may have some people outside with the ship apron and the ship hats. And of course, we don't have one with the lighter. We'll make sure everybody feel nice and mellow. So we're just going to turn it around differently. Different settings. Thanks again, 102.7 HD3. Yeah, man, listen to this one.

0: Yeah, and so we just want to say thanks again for the strength. Blessed again to each and every one. And of course, a lot of people are celebrating independence as we speak. Yeah, Cape Verde, as I said before, they're in a map today. Very a small place, but as I said, they give Brazil the scare of their life. You can imagine if they won the game. I know they would have a lot of body bags all over the, all over the world today. And as I said before, you know, sometimes when you watch some of these games, you could tell that FIFA, even though they claim it's a non-profit, you could tell they claim who they want to go to the final. So we also want to say bless Paul McKenna, and yeah, man, congrats. And of course, you guys gave it a good run. So we just want to say big up to that. And of course, my team play a little later on. So as I said before, I'm going to sit in and watch up that. And we could just go on Bill.
1: I never trouble that.
0: Different kind of settings.

0: 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Blazing Caribbean vibes.
1: Yes, sir. So we just want to say thanks again. Welcome back. And of course, as I said before, it's independence. Not only here in the States, Venezuela, Algeria, and of course, Cape Verde. I'm on there on the map now. So everybody just recognizing that, as I said before, they really and truly, you know, play a splendid tournament. Came up big. And of course, as I said before, I could just imagine if they won that game against Argentina. I don't know what would happen to them. Anyway, my team is going to play a little later on. So we're kind of gearing up for that. And of course, we just want to salute all of the teams, the many African teams. Canada, you know, did very well. You know, really, I was really and truly impressed. And as I said before, the good thing about this World Cup thing, why they call it World Cup, is that it kind of gets everybody together, countries together. And because, you know, I think all like country like Cape Verde, you know, they walk away with $25 million, you know. Yeah, so that's and for a poor country like that, you know what I mean, they could do a lot of things, you know, open a lot of academies and all of these things. So I just want to say thanks for the strength.
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2: 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Fenton Troy, we got you.

Yeah, and so we just want to say thanks again for the strength, blessed love, and of course, independent weekend. And as I said, here in the States, and of course, Venezuela, Algeria, and of course, Cape Verde. Yeah, man, so a lot of people are celebrating their independence, troubled oceans, you know, on this day. So we just want to beat one and two. And as I said before, we just want to say thanks again for the strength. And of course, this weekend, my guru, Anthony Turner, is taking a personal day. Yeah, he's doing some local family runs. So we just want to say big up, Anthony the guru. And he's going to be back next week. So we're going to still have some entertainment, but we're just going to do it locally. So we just want to say thanks.

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1: Yes, sir. So we just want to say thanks again for the strength. Blessed love to each and every one. And of course, we're getting ourselves ready for Reggae Sunfest.
2: Jesus, Lord.

0: As we say, we're celebrating independence. And of course, the team is in town with me. Boston, some come from Florida. So we get ready for the Brazil game. So we're going to watch in that together. Go on, roll the grill. We have a liquor bar with some whole different adult beverage. I work with some sour beer, and as I said before, we just get a little money pull up. So, kind of small, but we work with it.
1: Tarantula.
0: Terminal 5. What I'm saying, Reggae Sun Fest. All right, my

0: famous 20, you hear that freestyle? Cause I want your brother. Yo, sing some. You know, see the boy, the man.
1: Alright, cool, the man.
0: And we, the man, try step two.
2: Give me the third one. No, man, the third one, one.
1: And as I said before, independence, a lot of activities here in the city, so everybody kind of changing up the thing. So before we kick it off again, you know, because as I said before, we just want to salute to our newest stockholder, 107.9 HD2. And of course, them said DMV. Oh, not the not the regular Department of Motor Vehicle. We just want to say Washington, D.C., Maryland, and of course, my favorite state. I know it's a state for lovers, Virginia Beach.
0: Yo, famous 20, hear that freestyle, yeah? Cause I want your brother. Yo, sing some. You know, see the boy, them a violate. And we, them a try step two.

0: Bada, don't really
1: yeah, matter. Man. So we just want to say thanks again for the strength. And of course, boy, the heat is on. Can't complain about that. I'm here dancing and moving around. And as I said before, I feel like I'm in a gym. More like dancing in the rain. But as I said before, you know, independence. And of course, celebrating a lot of things today here in the States. And of course, Cape Verde celebrating their independence. Venezuela, Algeria celebrating their independence. And of course, I just wanted everybody to know that today is National Bikini Day. All right, so keep that in mind. And as I said before, optional clothing.
2: Hey, yo, bad girl.

on. So I just want to say blessed again to each and every one, and of course the ship them outside, kind of go on with them things, go on with themselves. As I said before, they are work with some sorrel beer. I go out with the vibes. And as I said before, my team is getting ready for Reggae Sun Fest, cause you know JetBlue them saying, so them fly all over the place when I'm ready. And as I said before, it's gonna be a nice little episode. Cartel, Mavada, and of course my sister in Queen Afrika. So we just want to say blessed again to each and every one. Different kind of settings, different week, independent, so we'll just turn it up a little bit. And of course, we're not going to be having any entertainment report today with the Guru, because it's a holiday, and you know, the Guru is doing a little family event, got an award yesterday, so you know, pretty soon we can't even talk to him. And so we just want to say blessed again to Anthony Turner, the brethren I've been working with for many, many years. So we just want to say thanks. Put that on repeat. We could just go on. Another 2 weeks.

0: Yes, sir. So we just want to say thanks again for the strength. And as we said before, the Anthony Guru got an award yesterday. So he's still celebrating. So he's not going to be here this week. He's in a celebrating mode. And of course, it's a long weekend. So, you know, I'm going on a long weekend. A lot of people take off. But true, I'm a kind of a music addict. I'm here with you guys. So we're just going to say blessed again to each and every one. Another 2 weeks, team heading to Reggae Sun Fest. So I just want to say thanks again.
1: Hear that, Bennett. In the secret place of the Most High.
0: Another 2 weeks.
1: Shut up.

great long time. But me say God and time long time. Yeah, me say God and time long time. And so them stay long time. Them never want me great long time. But me say God and time.

0: on. So what I just want to say, thanks again, and as I said before, for the past 2 hours, some serious stepping I'm working with. So I'm going to take a little fresh air break in another 5 minutes, so I'm going to just get into some news, and I will hit you right back.
1: BBC News with Danielle Yawovyetska. Iran's supreme leader, Mujtaba Khamenei, was conspicuously absent from his father's funeral in Tehran today, as senior regime figures joined thousands of mourners paying their respects to the late Ayatollah. Mujtaba has not appeared in public since his appointment in early March, after his father was killed in US-Israeli attacks at the start of the war. Reports say he was seriously wounded. Our correspondent, Lise Doucette, who's reporting from Iran on condition none of her material is used on the BBC's Persian service, says the fear of assassination has not gone away.
2: Iranian leaders have been putting Israel and the United States on notice that if there is any kind of disturbance, any attacks during this time, that they will be meeting fire with fire. President Trump has said that basically we've agreed to stop for now. And of course, there is that fragile ceasefire and a memorandum of understanding, which I think led the Iranians to think that now, many months after the assassination, that it was safe enough for them to stage these massive funeral ceremonies.
1: Syria has announced it's expecting a visit by the French President Emmanuel Macron in a further sign of normalising relations with the West. Syria's state news agency said Mr. Macron would discuss ways of strengthening bilateral relations and bring a delegation of investors. Thousands of firefighters across southern Europe are battling wildfires fuelled by an unseasonal 40 degrees heatwave and strong winds. The blazes have consumed more than 19,000 hectares of land, more than twice the size of Manhattan Island, across Portugal, Spain, France and Greece. Paddy Maguire reports.
3: The early summer has already seen two record-breaking heat waves across the continent, and another is ramping up. And with the heat and the dryness come the flames. In northern Portugal, more than 1,200 firefighters are struggling with a vast forest fire that's gone on for days, injuring 9 people. Across the border in Spain, an expanding fire on the Costa Brava has devoured a huge area of trees and forced tourists to evacuate. While summer fires are not uncommon in Europe, experts say extreme heat, driven by climate change, is likely to intensify.
1: Cape Verde's football squad have returned home after losing in the knockout stage of the World Cup after a series of impressive performances. Hundreds of supporters, many dressed in the team's blue kit, cheered as players emerged from the airport in an open-top vehicle. These Cape Verde fans couldn't hold back their excitement.
4: Because they did a great job by playing well, and as a Cape Verdean, it's my role to support them and cheer them on.
5: I'm so excited, yes! Go Cape Verde, very proud, very, very proud. My heart cannot, I cannot, it's just too good. It was extraordinary, I was like, it's fantastic. Too proud, very excited to be here.
1: You're listening to the latest world news from the BBC. Nigeria has condemned the alleged killing of two of its citizens in South Africa, calling for an urgent investigation. Abuja said it was deeply concerned by the deaths, saying they came at a time when foreigners were being targeted. It also said another victim had allegedly been killed at a police station in April. An underground church leader held in prison in China for more than 8 months has been released and allowed to travel to the United States. Pastor Jin Minggui founded the Zion Church 20 years ago in China. He and 17 other church leaders were imprisoned after overnight raids across China last October. A Japanese space probe has flown by a near-Earth asteroid, testing technology that one day might help protect the planet from these rocks. Cameras on board the fridge-sized craft have also recorded vital data about the asteroid's surface, including texture and temperature. The authorities in Australia are trying to identify 6 pieces of suspected space debris that have washed up on the beaches of North Queensland in recent days. Police said there was no risk to the public. Our Global Affairs reporter Mimi Swaby has more details.
6: The 6 large silver spheres found intact on Queensland beaches are causing a stir. The Australian Space Agency is working to confirm the origin of the objects, which experts have suggested may be left over from rocket launches. Police say they could contain hazardous chemicals in the form of toxic rocket fuel, but they present no danger to the local community. Emergency crews in hazmat suits have been seen scooping the so-called space balls across the beach and placing them into large drums.
1: In Wimbledon tennis, the world number one Arina Sabalenka will shortly battle Naomi Osaka for a place in the quarterfinals. The men's world number one and defending champion Jannik Sinner is also back in action and will face Shintaro Mochizuki. And that's the latest BBC News.
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8: 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Fenton Troy, we got you.
0: Yes, sir. So we just want to say thanks again for the strength. And of course, there's a lot of celebration going on this week. And as I said before, you know, I'm going to sit in and want a little meditation, get some food, and listen to my team.

0: As I said, we're celebrating 250 years of what they call independence. And as I said before, we are celebrating it inside of Venezuela, Algeria, and Cape. We just want to say thanks again for the strength. And of course, we just want to celebrate Orgullo Anthony Turner, who had received an award yesterday. So I'm pretty sure now the stock is going to be a little bit more expensive. And thank God I'm clocked in and I have a contract. So we just want to say blessed again to each and every one. And until such time, we just want to say thanks again for the strength and the continuous support. 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
0: Well, let me just say this.

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8: Listen, if you don't get there really on time, you may not have a seat that you're looking for. But yes, of course, you can stand. I don't want you to stand. But we do see crowd that makes other people stand. Let's take this call there. Caller, you're live in Brooklyn Prayer Service. How are you today?
9: I am doing fine. How are you?
8: I give God thanks. It's a weekend. It's a holiday. Everybody chilling. Okay. I'm praying. What can I say? Are you coming to the service on the 9?
9: Yes, I will be there.
8: Tell me one reason in Brooklyn Prayer Service. How are you today?
9: I am doing fine. How are you?
8: I give God thanks. It's a weekend. It's a holiday. Everybody chilling. Okay. I'm praying. What can I say?

0: Hold the line for me. Hold the line, okay? Be right back. Yes, ma'am. I'm listening to you now.
1: Yes, you had told me to get the holy water to drink and to pray for my health, my heart. So I drank it, and I remember taking the salt and the dirt, and I did exactly.
0: Oh, you were in the dirt service. Okay.
1: Yeah.
0: That makes sense now. Okay.
1: Yeah, and I did everything you said, you know, coming in every night. I prayed, I fasted. And I know my doctor was telling me that there's a possibility I have fatty liver and a whole lot of stuff he was telling me. And I remember doing the procedure. And when I went back for the results, after, you know, using faith and everything he said, when I got the results, even the doctor was like, this is a good MRI I've ever seen.
0: Wow.
1: In a long time.
0: Whoa.
1: Everything was unremarkable. I had nothing. I didn't have fatty liver ever.
0: You did not have the fatty liver. Hold on. You're talking too fast.
1: Yeah.
0: You're getting me really irate. You're talking too fast because there are people listening. So don't get too fast. I want to hear your testimony, honestly. You did everything the prophecy told you to do.
1: Remember, I sat on the dirt. I sprinkled the dirt on the floor.
0: And then you stood on the dirt and you prayed.
1: And I vomit out my healing.
0: Jesus Christ.
1: I did it.
0: You vomited in the service.
1: Yes. And when I went, you know, he was like, this is a good MRI I've seen in a long time. You haven't seen an MRI like this. You know, everything was unremarkable. And I had already seen the results before I got there because they sent it to me. But I needed him to tell me. And when he told me, I was like, oh, my God. I came out happy. He was happy. Yeah.
0: So the miracle happened like that.
1: Yes.
0: And the fatty liver was gone. They cannot find it in the MRI. And you are...
1: Yeah.
0: An amazing woman of God.
1: They did a few other things they tested for. Everything was unremarkable.
0: Do you know you two, you're a woman of faith? You, for you to follow through with all the instructions that was given to you, and you never, you didn't say like, oh, I'm not going to do it. Go get the holy water. I'm not going to get it. Do this. And you attended. How many days did you attend it?
1: Yes, I did it. I even took the salt and the dirt, and I sprinkled it on my job, you know, and everything. Yeah.
0: You went crazy.
1: Even though I had no worries on my job, but
0: yeah,
1: opened the doors with my director, you know, to have like this good relationship.
0: Oh,
1: yeah.
0: Oh my God! Listen to me, daughter. July 9 to July 12. What do you have to tell the listeners on the radio about this coming meeting? Tell me. Tell them. They're listening to you.
1: You got to be there. You got, don't miss your blessing. Don't miss your breakthrough. Sometimes we don't know what's going on and, you know, behind us. It's an unforeseen battle. We don't see it. It's principality we're working with. We don't know the plans the devil has. So when you come and you activate your faith and be obedient to the voice of God and the prophets. You gotta do your part, not just do it when he's there and get home.
0: When you get home, when you get home, you do it. You continue. Look at you saying, I went and pray at my job and I didn't have no worry, but I just did it. And, you know, you take the blessing everywhere, and obedient is the key. Obedient is the key.
1: Yes.
0: Listen, I'm going to cover you. I want to see you again July 9. I want to come and give me a hug. Give me a hug, man.
1: Yes.
0: Come and tell me, prophet, I'm the woman on the radio. Will you do that?
1: Yes, I'll definitely do that.
0: Okay, let me pray for you. When we share testimonies, it lifts soul. My soul, my spirit is lifted. Think about those people hearing on the radio and continue to listen. Their souls are also lifted. So I'm going to lift you. I'm going to pray and lift you and lift every listener on the radio line listening right now, that your soul be lifted, that your soul be blessed.

0: will do another miracle. Another miracle. I'm hearing my daughter. I'm hearing another miracle. This time it's not your health, but it's your finances. Your stability is coming.
1: Yes.
0: Receive it. Receive it. Right now. Receive it in the name of Jesus. What an evening in the presence of God.

0: 718-873-9190. Listen, let me bring this up so we can all be in unity. July 9 to the 12th is powerful, prophetic. Master God, Jesus, I don't know what to say. Katie Gray, welcome. Oh, no, man. Say you have a testimony. Deborah A. doing all on Facebook Live. 362 crowd standing on Facebook. Let's go to the information.
1: Mustard Seed Church Brooklyn presents a four-day prayer conference entitled The Wonders of His Power, July 9th through July 12th, 2026, 7 p.m. nightly, on Sunday, 10:30 a.m. The Bible tells us that the power of God works in us to do exceedingly abundantly above all we can ask or think. 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Thanks, Blaze. At 659 Blake Avenue, Brooklyn, New York. Remember, with God, there's no situation too difficult, no need too great, and no relationship too broken. If you believe it, His power can achieve it. Yes, we're looking forward to see you all at the four-day prayer conference, The Wonders of His Power, July 9th through July 12th. Coming out and experience your breakthrough. You will never be the same.

0: Mustard Seed Church Brooklyn presents a four-day prayer conference entitled The Wonders of His Power, July 9th through July 12th, 2026, 7 p.m. nightly, on Sunday, 10:30 a.m. The Bible tells us that the power of God works in us to do exceedingly, abundantly above all we can ask or think. Come and experience the transforming wonders of His power with their speaker, Prophet Dr. Ini Akpan. Takes place at 659 Blake Avenue, Brooklyn, New York. Remember, with God, there's no situation too difficult, no need too great, and no relationship too broken. If you believe it, His power can achieve it. Yes, we're looking forward to see you all at the four-day prayer conference, The Wonders of His Power, July 9th through July 12th. Come on out and experience your breakthrough. You will never be the same.
1: You will never be the same. Listen, you got the information. You know where we're going to be. You got to be there. Just so out there, you can reach me on WhatsApp, 917-915-6874. Again, the WhatsApp number is 917-915-6874. Let's go to the Brooklyn prayer service, 9 minutes to the hour. 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Join my prayer group so you can get notification when I'm going live on the air. And possibly call in to get your prayers. Let's go to the line. Caller, you're live on the radio. Praise the Lord. Hello?
2: Good evening.
1: Good evening.
2: I want you to pray for me, please.
1: Okay, what's going on with you?
2: I just need a prayer, an all-around prayer,
1: And where are you calling from? Where are you calling from?
2: Calling from Brooklyn.
1: Brooklyn. Okay. Hold on 1 second. I'm not sure why there's a crack on that call there. Can you hear me well?
2: Yes.
1: You know where I'm holding the service, right?
2: Yes.
1: You've been there before, or it's going to be your first time?
2: Yes.
1: Have you been to the service before?
2: No.
1: Okay, listen. God is going to bless you, but I want you to come to the service. Did you write the address down?
2: Yes, I'm Blake. I know the place.
1: You know the place, 659 Blake Avenue. Get there.
2: Yes.
1: Let me pray for you all round prayer. You say all round, right? Caller, can you hold the line? Hold the line. Hold the line, okay?
3: Hello.
1: Hold the line. Hold on the line. All right, ma'am. I'm praying for you, yourself, your family, finances, health,
2: what,
1: in the name of Jesus. I'm asking God to put a table of blessings before you.
2: Amen.
1: I don't know, but I see like the finances are scattered. They're not together as it's supposed to be. But I rebuke financial witchcraft in your life.
2: Amen.
1: And I
2: Amen.
1: Pray for open doors. Amen. Open doors.
2: Amen. Amen.
1: I keep hearing somebody's voice, but it's an African voice.
2: Mm-hmm. Yeah, I'm from Africa.
1: Are you from Africa?
2: Yeah.
1: Oh my God. There is a voice that is battling you, and the voice is African. It's African. The voice is battling you. I've not met you before, but there is this voice that I'm praying for you. And that voice is trying to interrupt the blessing, interrupt the prayer. Every household witchcraft, I command their power to break right now in the mighty name of Jesus. Household enemy, my God, my God, let the woman go right now.
2: Amen.
1: Right now.
2: Amen.
1: Every voice that is not of God trying to overwhelmed, drowned the prophecies. The Lord said to me, you have a lot of prophecies in your life, but the enemy is fighting to hold them prophecies from coming to reality. I pray and I cancel it right now. Come to the service. You have the address. You know where I'm going to be. Don't miss it. I want to wash your feet in prayers and prophesy for 3 breakthroughs, 3 of them. When I see you.
3: Amen. When you come back with your something, then you wanna make
1: 4 minutes to go.
3: Nothing standing. So you gotta pick.
1: I opened the line just about a few minutes ago, and you can't believe time is almost running out. But let's take this one other Brooklyn call.
4: Hello.
1: Hello.
4: I'm calling on you to pray for me from this man. I'm an old man. I'm a sick man. I'm calling on you to pray for me.
1: Are you in Brooklyn?
4: Yeah, I'm in Brooklyn. I would like you to stop by my house, please. I want you to come to my house to pray for me.
1: Okay. Are you able to come to the service so we can take your information down?
4: I can't move. I'm laying in bed. I can't move. I can't stand up. I can't do anything by myself.
1: Wow. All right. Let me ask somebody to give you a call and find out if it is possible to make the arrangement for me to come and pray for you in the house. Are you hearing me on the radio?
4: You got my number? You got my number?
1: Somebody's going to reach out to you afterward of the radio and talk to you, right?
4: I hear what you said.
1: I said, we got your number. Somebody's going to call you.
4: Yes.
1: I pray for your body in the name of Jesus. Father, Lord, touch this man's body. Touch him and rebuke paralysis, rebuke stroke, rebuke organs failure, rebuke paralysis, rebuke every power of witchcraft working against his body, working against his life. I pray that your body be healed.
4: I have a knee problem. I can't move. I can't stand up. I can't do nothing at all. I can't walk.
1: Keep calling the line, sir. Keep calling the line. I keep praying for you. But somebody's going to call you back from the office, all right? God bless you. Be healed in Jesus' name. Believe. Believe. Have faith. All right. July 9 to July 12th. Come out to the service if you can. If you cannot, oh my God. Write the WhatsApp number down, 917-915-6874. The WhatsApp will allow you to message me, and I can literally see your message right now. If you send it, I can see it. Look at people messaging me here. A lot of people have really messaged 917-915-6874. Again, that is a WhatsApp number, and I'm here to make sure you don't miss the blessing.
0: Mustard Seed Church Brooklyn presents a 4-day prayer conference entitled The Wonders of His Power, July 9th through July 12th, 2026, 7 p.m. nightly, on Sunday, 10:30 a.m. The Bible tells us that the power of God works in us to do exceedingly, abundantly, above all we can ask or think. Come and experience the transforming wonders of His power with your speaker, Prophet Dr. Ini Akpan. Thanks, Blaze. At 659 Blake Avenue, Brooklyn, New York. Remember, with God, there's no situation too difficult, no need too great, and no relationship too broken. If you believe it, His power can achieve it. Yes, we're looking forward to see you all at the 4-day prayer conference, The Wonders of His Power, July 9th through July 12th. Coming out and experience your breakthrough. You will never be the same.

0: Mustard Seed Church Brooklyn presents a four-day prayer conference entitled The Wonders of His Power, July 9th through July 12th, 2026, 7 p.m. nightly, on Sunday, 10:30 a.m. The Bible tells us that the power of God works in us to do exceedingly, abundantly above all we can ask or think. Come and experience the transforming wonders of His power with their speaker, Prophet Dr. Ini Akpan. Takes place at 659 Blake Avenue, Brooklyn, New York. Remember, with God, there's no situation too difficult, no need too great, and no relationship too broken. If you believe it, His power can achieve it. Yes, we're looking forward to see you all at the four-day prayer conference, The Wonders of His Power, July 9th through July 12th. Come on out and experience your breakthrough. You will never be the same.
1: Waging war on the enemy, taking back what was stolen from me. Are you ready? Are you ready? 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

0: This is your prophet. Good evening, wherever you're watching from, wherever you're listening from. We're live in Brooklyn. We're live in New York area. It's time to call the phone, 718-873-9190. The announcement was cleared. We have a meeting here. We have a prayer service starting July the 9th to the 12th. Here you go.
1: Mustard Seed Church Brooklyn presents a four-day prayer conference entitled The Wonders of His Power, July 9th through July 12th, 2026, 7 p.m. nightly, on Sunday, 10:30 a.m. The Bible tells us that the power of God works in us to do exceedingly, abundantly, above all we can ask or think. Come and experience the transforming wonders of His power with your speaker, Prophet Dr. Ini Akpan. Thanks, Blaze. At 659 Blake Avenue, Brooklyn, New York. Remember, with God, there's no situation too difficult, no need too great, and no relationship too broken. If you believe it, His power can achieve it. Yes, we're looking forward to see you all at the four-day prayer conference, The Wonders of His Power, July 9th through July 12th. Come on out and experience your breakthrough. You will never be the same.
0: Yeah, you will never be the same. The meeting doors open 6:30 and the service start 7 p.m. I'm delighted to welcome all of you on social media. Let me look at the name there. Nicola, okay? Nicola Christopher, good afternoon. Good afternoon to you too. Leoy, good afternoon. Aricio, good afternoon. Trina Harris, good afternoon. Good evening. Wherever you're watching from, Deborah A. Dwayne, good afternoon. Don't forget to send me your address. Send me the location, like what city, what country, what state you are watching from. A prayer starts here right now. The meeting is on the top of the agenda, but I'm gonna be taking testimonies today. So if God has blessed you through this ministry and you are listening on the radio, yeah, you are watching live, yes, don't forget, you can share your testimonies with us on this prayer broadcast by calling in on the studio line 718-873-9190. I will also be praying for everyone. So go to the phone right now. Okay, look at them coming. Neville Scarlett, God bless you from Florida. Yeah, Onome, God bless you. Brown, come on, tell me where you're watching from. Lindy Skinner, God bless you. Calls are coming in, I think. K. Mitch, good to see you. Let me take a moment with my online listeners there. Fantastic people.
1: No situation too difficult, no need too great, and no relationship too broken. If you believe it, His power can achieve it. Yes, we're looking forward to see you all at the four-day prayer conference, The Wonders of His Power, July 9th through July 12th. Come on out and experience your breakthrough. You will never be the same.
2: More retreat. I'm raging war on the enemy. Taking back what was stolen from me. Hello? Are you ready? Hello? Are you ready? Hello? You can't have a war looking cute.
0: Hold the line, hold the line.

0: Let's go to the phone. It's been ringing off the hook. Caller, you're live on the radio. Praise the Lord. God bless you. Where are you joining from today?
1: Brooklyn, New York.
0: 1 second. All right, ma'am. Where do you say you're joining from today?
1: Brooklyn.
0: Brooke, sorry about that. Brooklyn, New York. You are right in the neighborhood, right?
1: Yes, Prophet.
0: I'm listening. Go ahead.
1: I'm calling for prayer for my son. He is not in the right mind for the past 10 or 11 months, so I'm calling for prayer for his mind.
0: Have you been to the service in Brooklyn before?
1: Oh, many times. Yes, Prophet.
0: Okay. And have you brought your son to the prayer service before? Is he willing to come?
1: I don't think. I will try to get him to come, but I don't think I brought him there before, but I will try to bring him.
0: Well, you can take me to him.
1: Okay.
0: Yeah, you can come to the service and sign up for me to go and pray in the house with him. If your son don't want to come, the prophet will go to your son. All right. So make sure when you come to the service July 9 or the 10 or whichever day, you talk to the staff about that, visiting and praying at the house or the business. Some of those things I do, and it does help a lot of people. But we pray for your son today. Jesus Christ, Son of the living God, you heal the mind, you heal the soul, you restore many. We have seen it. Countless people have been restored from a stronghold of witchcraft and satanic attack. I pray for this woman's son today in the mighty name of Jesus. Free his mind. Let Satan take off your hand of his destiny, of his mind. Right now, we pray healing and deliverance for your boy right here in Jesus' mighty, mighty name. I pray. Say amen. The address is 4659 Blake Avenue. Again, 659 Blake Avenue. And Blake Avenue is right between Pennsylvania Avenue and New Jersey Avenue. The phone lines are yours to go. 718-873-9190. Say amen to that prayer. Caller, you're live in Brooklyn Prayer Service, 718-873-9190. Tell me where you're calling from.
2: Blessings, man of God. I'm calling from Brooklyn, New York.
0: From Brooklyn, New York. Is this your first time calling or you have been calling?
2: It's, you know what, I don't call. It's not my first time. But I keep on calling and follow the program.
0: You keep on calling. Why do you keep on calling? Tell me, why do you keep on calling?
2: You got some great prophecies. Everything you say that come to reality.
0: Everything I say come to reality. So why haven't you been to the service as yet?
2: The last time I come to the service in Brooklyn, you told me that if I do not leave from where I'm at, my life will never better. And I leave there, my life entire change. So you got some great prophecies.
0: Wow. Hold the line for me 1 second. What a press testimony. The last time he came to the service, I told him to move for his life to get better. And here now, his life is better. 718-873-9190. Studio line open for everybody to call. Hello, sir.
2: Hello?
0: You have a great testimony there. So, are you coming back July 9 to July the 12th?
2: Yes, sir. I'm doing my best.
0: You do your best. Make sure you get there on time. The doors open 6:30. Listen, it's going to be jammed this time around. Packed service. So you want to get to the front and you don't want to go late because I'll be starting ministering right on time. But let me prophetically declare a breakthrough. A bigger one is coming. Let me tell you something. Let me ask you something. When I told you to move out of where you are, was that me inconveniencing you? What did that inconvenience you or something?
2: No, you told me that there is a rasta there. He got negative energy.
0: Mm.
2: And I'm good and he's evil.
0: Mm.
2: And I was there, I look so Morgan, and no, I put a lot of weight. I look so different in my...
0: Oh, my God! Hallelujah! Wow! Wow! You owe a lot to the Lord to thank him. Thank God.
2: Yes.
0: Thank God. They could have killed you. Some people that you hang out with, that we hang out with around us, are very negative and very, very, very bad spirit energy, whatever you want to call. And that can block you. That can hinder you. And so I love the fact that you took the prophecy. You moved. And now you move and your life is better and you're adding weight. Can you imagine that?
2: Yes, sir. Look more fresh. I look more younger. Glory.
0: Glory, glory. I can't wait to meet with you in person. Come and give the saint your testimony July 9 to 12, 7 p.m. in the evening. The address for those of you listening on the line is 659 Blake Avenue. Let me bless you. Let me pray more financial breakthrough coming your way. God Almighty will put a table before you in the very presence of your enemies. I'm praying for you, sir. I'm praying for you.
2: Amen.
0: You are a giver, okay? And some people take that for granted.
2: Yes, sir.
0: Don't stop giving. You are going to see a major, major increase coming into your life. That is a person that is going to reward you, give you like some jobs or something big is coming. Wait for it. I see you at the meeting.
2: I receive. Amen. God bless you, man of God.
0: Keep up the good work, he said, I think. 718-873-9190. I want to keep the line open now for my... Somebody said, my call not going through for me to give my testimony. Call now. 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Call the line now. 718-873-9190. I keep the call, the line open now. Some people just jammed the line. They've been calling forever. So I just kept the line open. Folks want to share their testimony, what God has done for them when they came to the service. Again, the number to call is 718-873-9190. Caller, you are live on the radio. How are you today? Hello? Well, we're not going to let people hold the line today. 718-873-9190. Go to the phone. Caller, you're live on the radio. Can you hear me?
3: Prophet.
0: Yes.
3: Hello? Oh, my God.
0: Lower the sound. Lower the volume of your device or the radio.
3: Prophet.
0: Yes, I can hear you now.
3: Hello, Prophet.
0: Hello, ma'am. How are you?
3: Can you pray for me, please?
0: And where are you calling from today?
3: Miami.
0: Miami. I just left Miami area. Why didn't you come out?
3: Huh?
0: I was down there in the Miami area, so why didn't you come out for the prayer service?
3: I was in the hospital.
0: Oh, my God.
3: In the hospital.
0: Oh, my God. What happened? What happened?
3: I have cancer.
0: I rebuke it in the name of Jesus. I pray for you right now. Spirit of the living God, let the healing power of God come through your body right now. Hallelujah. Hallelujah. Hallelujah. Hallelujah. Hallelujah. Hallelujah. Set the captives free right here, right now. Father, every ten of cancer, every hand of cancer. Oh, my God. Oh, my God. Oh, my God. Ma'am? Ma'am? Can you hear me? Where's the lady?
3: I can hear you.
0: Can you hear me?
3: Yes.
0: I'm going to say something that will shock you in the spirit, right?
3: Okay.
0: This is more than cancer. This is witchcraft. Hold the line. Caller, hold the line for me, please. Hold the line.

0: 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Come and experience the transforming wonders of His power with their speaker, Prophet Dr. Ini Akpan. Takes place at 659 Blake Avenue, Brooklyn, New York. Remember, with God, there's no situation too difficult, no need too great, and no relationship too broken. If you believe it, His power can achieve it. Yes, we're looking forward to see you all at the four-day prayer conference, The Wonders of His Power, July 9th through July 12th. Come on out and experience your breakthrough. You will never be the same.
1: You will never be the same, ma'am. Hold on for me, caller. Hello, ma'am. Can you hear me?
2: Hello, yes.
1: Yeah. This is more than cancer. This is more. Really? Yes, man. Yes, man. I am praying for you, but I see hands, a black hand, touching, rubbing over your body. This is more than... Have you been to my service before?
2: No, never.
1: You gotta come the next one. Of let the family bring you. Then you say you are in Miami. I will be in the South, Fort Lauderdale area, July 22nd to 26th, somewhere there. Come, let me pray with you. This is more than just cancer. You are fighting for your life. You are fighting a spiritual warfare over something. Over something. They want to kill you over something. My God. My God. Let me pray with you because of time. I rebuke the infirmity. I rebuke the spirit of infirmity. Mama Nando Kondo Robo Koreabada. Do you have anointing oil?
2: Prophet, I bought your anointing oil from your last conference in Fort Lauderdale.
1: Okay. Go ahead, anoint her body. Who is Massa? Mesa. Mesa. Mesa. I'm hearing the name Mesa. M-E-S-M-E-Z-A. Mesa.
2: Yes, that's my name.
1: That is the lady's name. Have I met you before?
2: No.
1: That is the name I'm hearing. They're doing witchcraft to Mesa. Mesa. M-E-Z-A. Mesa is the name. Listen to me. I don't know you. I've not met you before, but I am a prophet. One thing I can tell you for sure is that God uses my ministry a lot in the area of deliverance. Come and see me. There is something done to Mesa. There is something they send on you. It's like an attack that runs in the house. That runs in the house. My God, I rebuke it. I rebuke it. I rebuke it. I rebuke it. I rebuke it in the name of Jesus. Let the woman go, you power of darkness. Set her free right now. Rub her down on the oil and bring her back to the service. Tomorrow, right here on the ring.
0: Us to do exceedingly abundantly.
1: My God, I feel anointing. I feel like meeting that lady. I don't know who she is, but I was praying there and I heard the Mesa. I didn't know it was a name. I don't even know what that means. She said, that's my name. And listen to me, the power of God will penetrate that cloud that they have put around her. She will not die before her time, but she need to meet with me for deliverance.
0: His power, July 9th through July 12th. Come on out and experience your breakthrough. You will never be the same.
1: All right, you will never be the same. July 9th to July the 12th. That is in Brooklyn, 659 Blake Avenue. The phone lines are yours to call, 718-873-9190, Violet Grant, Robert, Deborah, Edwin, Heather, Groobs, Onome, all online, Bahamas Queen, God bless you all for standing with me on the line. Keep calling, keep calling. Let's go to this person there. Caller, you're live on the radio. How are you doing today? Hello? Hello? Hello? Praise the Lord, caller. Hello, can you hear me? Hello?
3: I'm doing fine, prophet.
1: Okay, hold the line, hold the line. Hello, can you hear me?
3: Hi, prophet, how are you? Good evening.
1: I'm doing well, and yourself, hold the line. Hello, caller, can you hear me?
4: Yes, prophet, good evening, how are you?
1: I'm doing well. You are live on the radio with the men of God. How are you today?
4: I'm good. Prophet, this is Tracy from Brooklyn, New York.
1: Miss Tracy, how are you?
4: Prophet, I'm just calling to give my testimony.
1: Let me hear. I'm all here. And listen, Tracy, there's a countless thousands of people hearing you on the radio. Let's go. Let's hear your testimony.
4: One of the biggest things that I ever did, Prophet, was taking your information from Facebook and attending your service. When I saw it, I was like, listen, I have to go because I want to see what's going on in my life because I know that a lot of stuff been going on. I have a lot of obstacles. So I said, I'm going there to see this man of God. And when I reached, it's like you told me that I'm going through a storm of witchcraft. And you prayed for me and you delivered me. It took you four nights what I was going through.
1: Wow.
4: 4 nights. I make sure I be there every night. I make sure I be on time. And prophet, it took you 4 nights to break what I was going through. That's the heaviness.
1: My God.
4: My business was down. And, you know, I talked to your staff. And I spoke to you and you came to my business. And you opened doors for me.
1: Wow.
4: You opened doors.
1: Hallelujah.
4: I'm in real estate and all my investors gone. My customers gone. People pass by my business and ask me how long I've been at this location. I said, I'm here 14 years. They said, this is the first time they are seeing my business.
1: Oh, my God.
4: They walk past every day. And they walk past every day and they never see my business before. But I just want to thank you so much.
1: Thank
4: for
1: you.
4: For everything that you have done.
1: My God.
4: I just want people to know that, listen, you are the real deal.
1: Oh.
4: Don't take my word for it. Please, listeners, don't take my word for it. Experience it yourself.
1: Jesus.
4: Don't lose out on your blessing.
1: I've recommended
4: so many people to this man of God, and they saw their breakthrough.
1: Wow.
4: Please attend this man's service. He is the prophet. Whatever he tell you, believe this man of God.
1: Hallelujah.
4: See for yourself. He don't ask you nothing. This man don't know nothing about me, and he told me everything.
1: You just took over 3 minutes of my radio time and run your mouth with your testimony.
4: I will see you at your conference. I will be there.
1: I will see you too, my dear. Breakthrough for you always. And thank you for coming to thank God back for what he has done for you. I am going to see more. You're going to see more. And your enemy will know you have the backing of Jehovah Jireh, Jehovah Raye, Jehovah El Shaddai. God bless you. See you at the service. And thank you for coming to share the testimony. What a mighty God we serve. I want to hear more testimonies from you listeners on the radio. And those of you that have attended the service, come share your testimony. You can also send me a message on WhatsApp. 917-915-6874. Again, 917-915-6874 is my WhatsApp number. Someone said hallelujah. Let's go to this other caller there. Caller, you're live on Brooklyn Prayer Service. How are you today?
5: Hello.
1: Hello. How are you doing today?
5: We're fine.
1: Mm. You say we are fine. It means there are a lot of you.
5: No, just me and my son.
1: It's you and your son. Where are you calling from this evening?
5: We're calling from Florida.
1: What's going on with the Florida people? Why they don't give a chance to the Brooklyn people? I just left there. What's going on? All right. Were you at the service in Florida?
5: Say again?
1: Were you there at the just concluded service that I held in Florida?
5: I was unable to, but I'm going to be there your next.
1: July the 22nd. Make sure you go there. Let me pray with you real quick because there's not a lot of time on the radio. I pray. Put your hand on your chest.
5: Yes.
1: Do you need a breakthrough, especially finances?
5: Yes, all around.
1: All around. Receive it right now. Receive it right now. Receive it. You're not saying amen. What are you waiting for? Receive it right now. Right now. Right now. All round breakthrough. I prophesy increase. Left, right, and center. Take it. Receive it in Jesus' name. Let's give a chance to other people that are trying to reach the line. 718-873-9190. Caller, you're live. Hello?
3: Yes. Hi, Prophet.
1: Hi. Hello. How are you?
3: Well, I'm not too good today because I'm getting attacked in my finances.
1: Okay. And where are you calling from?
3: I'm in Florida. I'm from Florida.
1: Okay.
3: Twisted Sea Church.
1: Oh, my God. You getting attacked on your finances?
3: Yes, I lost a job today.
1: Jesus Christ. What is the devil trying to do to you?
3: Yes, I know.
1: Losses, just like losses. I cancel it in your life. Do me a favor. I want you to enter a fast tomorrow, okay? Go into a fast tomorrow. And when you finish the fast, call in on the radio. Let me release you from that spirit. I don't know. I see like disagreement, and I see like people trying to pull you left, right, center. Some people just fighting you for nothing.
3: Yes, I don't know.
1: Especially female. Pray against it. Pray against it. Anyone speaking evil behind your back, I return the curse back to the sender. In the name of Jesus, I pray the spirit of heaviness. Heaviness. Do you have water at home?
3: Yes, I do have water.
1: Okay, grab that water that you have at home. Pray over it. Put anointing oil. Go around the house and just sprinkle it, kind of cast out something, push out something, whatever is crowding your home, your life with confusion. Come on, cast it out, and you're gonna get another job right after my prayer tomorrow. See you on the line. 718-873-9190. Share your testimony with us right here. Give me a Holy Ghost shout. The meeting in Brooklyn is starting July the 9th. And I'm telling you, it's going to be an awesome, powerful service. You got to be there. Those of you listening on the radio, write the address down. 659 Blake Avenue. I repeat, 659 Blake Avenue, and Blake is between Pennsylvania and New Jersey. Here you go. Yeah.
0: Mustard Seed Church Brooklyn presents a four-day prayer conference entitled The Wonders of His Power, July 9th through July 12th, 2026, 7 p.m. nightly, on Sunday, 10:30 a.m. The Bible tells us that the power of God works in us to do exceedingly, abundantly above all we can ask or think. Come and experience the transforming wonders of His power with their speaker, Prophet Dr. Ini Akpan. Takes place at 659 Blake Avenue, Brooklyn, New York. Remember, with God, there's no situation too difficult, no need too great, and no relationship too broken. If you believe it, His power can achieve it. Yes, we're looking forward to see you all at the four-day prayer conference, The Wonders of His Power, July 9th through July 12th. Come on out and experience your breakthrough. You will never be the same.
1: You will never be the same. Come out July 9 to July 12. Sunday will be 10:30 in the morning. Let's go back to the line. It's jam. Keep trying.
6: I'm raging warm.
1: If you're trying to call in,
6: taking back what was stolen from.
1: Keep calling in. Keep calling in. Judith Uno.
6: Are you ready?
1: Vanessa Jackson, welcome to the line. Kelly, God bless you, all of you. 360 of you on the line. God bless you. Let's go to the youth, this person now. Caller, you're live on the radio. This is Prophet Hini. How may I help you today?
7: Hi, Prophet. How you doing?
1: I'm doing well. And yourself?
7: I'm doing well with Jesus, but I don't feel well. I have a son. He like crazy. And then his condition make me not sleep it at night.
1: Okay.
7: And then even I take him to the doctor.
1: Mm-hmm.
7: So put him on the medication. Mm-hmm. None doesn't work. So
1: how long this been happening to your son? How long this been going on?
7: Oh, it's been a long time. Like he's 12 years old since he was 2 and a half.
1: Wow.
7: Those things happen.
1: Wow. I can imagine what that is taking a toll on you as a mother. Listen, I am going to pray with you real quick, all right? And I am going to ask God to give a relief to your son, mental illness, all right? I'm going to ask God to give your son a relief from that mental illness in the name of... What is the name of your son?
7: I receive it. His name is Micah.
1: Micah. Father, free Micah. Can somebody join me in that prayer and say amen to it? Free Micah. In the name of Jesus, bring me Micah's picture in Brooklyn. All right? Bring his picture to me. Don't bring him. Just bring his picture.
7: I try to carry him in person to you.
1: No problem. I'll see you in Brooklyn. Everyone is going to this meeting. I don't know where I'm going to put all these crowd that are coming. About 281 persons have registered already online. And now we are boosting. The crowd is coming. People are moving fast. The seat get filled up so fast. So get there. After all, we have 4 nights to be together. July 9 to July 12. I am the prophet, and in the studio, the one line you want waiting for has just opened. I want to hear testimony, and I want to know what God is using my ministry to do in your life. And if you haven't been there before, I want you to go free service. Father, free Micah in Jesus' name. Caller, you're live on the radio with the prophet. Can you hold the line?
8: Yeah.
1: Let's go to this other person there. Caller, you're live on the radio. How are you?
8: I'm doing well. Thank you, Prophet.
1: How are you? Oh, you're doing well? I like that. So, have you been to my ministry before?
8: Yes, I was there in the month of June.
1: In the month of June? Wow. How did it go? How did it go?
8: I seen it on Facebook, and my friend, she gave me a ride, and I went with her.
1: Did I pray for you?
8: In the afternoon.
1: No, I said, did I minister to you? Did I get a chance to minister?
8: Yes.
1: I did.
8: You told me that I was going to be anointing people with my hands.
1: Yes. Wow. Amazing.
8: Yes.
1: Amazing. Yes. I hope you come back to the church very often. I'm there on Sundays, and then sometime the midweeks while I still travel to everywhere. Let me pray with you. And I want to ask God to put you in a better place.
9: Okay.
1: I'm not saying that where you are is not better, but there's a better place than the better place. You understand what I'm talking about?
9: Yeah.
1: Okay. There is a place that God is going to put you, and it's going to be much better than where you are right now. So where you are right now in your life and season is like you are looking up to people to help you do some things. Yeah. But where God wants to take you to, you will not need people.
9: Amen.
1: People will need you.
9: Mm-hmm.
1: Receive it right now.
9: Yeah.
1: In the name of Jesus, there is going to be a paradigm shift in your life. Something is going to shift and break. Mama, kondobo shakalabaya.
9: Thank you, Jesus.
1: Do you speak Spanish? Do you speak Spanish?
9: Yes.
1: I am hearing a voice, but this voice is fighting you and is calling you in a Spanish way. But I can hear it. I don't know what he's saying. But listen to me. Pray against a generational voice, a generational curse in the family.
9: Okay.
1: I'm telling you, come and see me again. Possibly this Sunday, I will anoint you. Something is about to break in your life right now. Every voice calling to bring you down, to put you down, to pin you down, to drag you backward, I cancel it. I cancel it. I cancel it. Say amen and receive it.
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